the home of Murphy, Sam, and Jody in the morning, Sunny 99.9. Just after 6 o'clock, I'm Jeff Stevens. If you're preparing dinner, how would you like your significant other to rate your dinner? Like a literally on a scale of 1 to 10. Good idea, bad idea? We'll find out in 7 minutes.

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1: That's Adele and Set Fire to the Rain. I'm Jeff Stevens. All right, you might be prepping dinner right now. A woman says she discovered her boyfriend had been secretly keeping a spreadsheet rating her dinner, every dinner that she cooked for him. The ratings weren't terrible. Most meals scored a 6 or higher. But she said finding out he was doing this is what made her feel judged rather than appreciated. Story blew up on Reddit where thousands of people weighed in. Some people thought it was weird and insensitive, while others thought he was just kind of a spreadsheet nerd. Some admitted they keep notes and rate family recipes as well. Can you imagine your significant other makes your dinner and you're like, hey, this was, you know, not bad. Maybe a 6.5. You're thinking, what? 6.5? You know, 6.5 out of 10. I just don't know if that'd go over. Unless, of course, it was a 9 or 10.
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El Paso sunny, 99.9 with the best variety of the 80s, 90s, and today. I'm Jeff Stevens. Remember, we have three more chances to win that trip for two to Vegas. It's hotel and airfare and both nights of our iHeartRadio Music Festival presented by Capital One. And it's $1,000 on top. You could be there in just a few weeks. Your next keyword is tomorrow morning at 9 a.m.

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I'm Jeff Stevens. 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
1: Hi, who is this?
2: This is Pete.
1: Pete, welcome. What can I do for you?
2: I just had to tell you a little story about the most wonderful lady in the world.
1: Okay. Girlfriend, fiance, wife, what category?
2: Fiance right now. We're getting married in 44 days, actually.
1: But who's counting?
2: Yeah, but who's counting?
1: And what's her name, Pete?
2: Her name is Joan.
1: Okay, tell me about Joan that's about to be your betrothed forever.
2: Well, almost a couple years ago now, I signed up for a singles golf league, and she did the same. We showed up the first night. There was about 15 of us, and didn't get to golf her the first night. But the second week when we showed up, her and I golfed together. And by the third week, we were the only two that showed up for the singles golf league, so we were promoted to the couples golf league. And we've been golfing together ever since.
1: Uh-huh.
2: She is the perfect woman.
1: And who's the better golfer of the two of you?
2: Well, when I proposed to her a year to the date that we met, proposed to her on the ninth hole of the golf course we met at, and she beat me by one stroke, so...
1: Good for her.
2: Yeah.
1: I love that.
2: Yeah.
1: So are you getting married on the golf course?
2: We are having a golf outing on the morning of the wedding. And then that evening, we're getting married right down the street from the golf course. So, yeah, it's definitely a golf wedding.
1: Well, have a beautiful life together on the links.
2: Yeah, well, we plan on golfing as much as we can, so.
1: Let me find a good song for you, Pete. Thank you for calling.
2: Okay, great.

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1: Today is Throwback Thursday. Do you ever do that on Facebook or Instagram? Throwback Thursday, where you get to go and find cool old pictures when you had really big hair back in the 80s. I had really big hair and a really small waist back in the 80s. Both are long gone. Well, I still have big hair. I just don't have big permed hair with a can of hairspray in it. I'm going to be here to take your calls, to share your stories, to celebrate the things that we are grateful for all night long. You're listening to The Lila.
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1: Hi, good evening, Leslie. What can I do for you?
2: I just want to talk to you about a very good friend and a person I'm in love with. His name is Horacio. Horacio is a very special man. He is compassionate, loving, honorable, wonderful, all around. The only thing is that everybody thinks he's all the way around, and I have been able to see beyond that. And he has basically swept me off my feet. And we have a song, and I would love for you to play it for him.
1: What song would you like to hear?
2: I want to know what love is from Foreigner.
1: Now, what are the problems that people seem to think exist in your relationship? What are people telling you?
2: Well, no, it's that he has kind of a... He shows to be a very dry and cold person, but he's not. It's just the way he is. And you just have to get to know him to see that it's just like kind of a shelter that he puts himself in just not to be hurt. But when you get to know him, you know there's a lot more there than a shelter. He's just so sweet and tender and loving. It's just that he has to be that way because what he's gone through in life.
1: Still waters run deep.
2: Exactly. But he is the most loving, caring, compassionate. He's just melt me. I mean, he's just... He turned me into putty.
1: See, I understand when you can see beyond somebody's mask that they wear, when you can mm-hmm. see beyond the walls that they put up and you see into their soul, you're never the same again.
2: I know. And he has been able to see that through me as well because I have been putting like a mask of cold and you know, Ice Queen, and he just melted me right through it.
1: All right, Ice Queen, let me play that song for you and Horacio. You have a good night.
2: Good night, Lila. Thank you.

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1: Hi, Marissa. Who are you thinking of this evening?
2: Well, my boyfriend, Josh.
1: Tell me about Josh and what I can do for you two tonight.
2: Well, we are having a long-distance relationship. He's off to college, and it's really rough.
1: It's rough being that far apart?
2: Yeah, because I'm used to seeing him every day for, like, the past 2 years.
1: Oh, that is rough.
2: Yeah, and it's like, sometimes it gets really hard. I just kind of wanted just to hear a good song for inspiration or something. I'm not really sure.
1: Something, because my heart is breaking.
2: Yeah.
1: What can you do at this distance to make it better? You love him.
2: I know.
1: But you're apart. So all you can do is either decide together that you're going to make it work.
2: Yeah.
1: Or decide together that you can't weather the distance.
2: Yeah.
1: Do you love him?
2: I love him very much.
1: Is he worth waiting for?
2: Yes.
1: So when you talk to him, all you got to say is, whatever it takes, I want to make this work.
2: I will do that.
1: Good luck, honey.
2: Thank you.

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So glad you've joined us this evening. Hi, how are you? I hope you're enjoying the songs we're playing, the dedications we're sharing. We do our best to help unburden your heart at night. There's so many things that steal your joy during the course of the day. And at night, we encourage you to focus on the folks that you love, to take care of yourself, to do something good for others, and to relax and unwind and love someone.

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1: Kelly, what can I do for you?
2: I would like to request a song to my husband because he's just been the most wonderful man and he's always been there for me.
1: What's his name?
2: Sean.
1: How long has Sean been your beloved?
2: Almost 5 years.
1: You sound young, Kelly. How old are you?
2: I will be 25 next month.
1: You are young. Very young. And what song can I play for you and Sean tonight?
2: I would like to request the song Open Arms by Journey.
1: And why that one?
2: I just fell in love with that song the other day, and it just spoke to me.
1: The other day? That song's been around since you've been born, Kelly.
2: Yeah, I don't listen to the radio much.
1: Oh, knife to my heart.
2: But I love your show, and I listen to that every day.
1: Oh, okay. Now you've redeemed yourself. I will play a song for you and Sean. Have a great night once you get home, hon.
2: Thank you very much.

0: here on Sunny.
1: A minute ago, I was talking about working in the garden. And I think one of the reasons I love to spend time in the garden is because there's such a correlation between my flower gardens, my vegetable gardens, and my life. If you let weeds grow in the garden, they will grow up and choke out and destroy your vegetables. And yet over the years, I've discovered that a lot of things that I considered weeds, I've now discovered have medicinal properties. In the same way, bad habits or painful memories can choke out the beauty in your heart. But you might discover some of those things that you used to think were negatives actually have healing properties. Like bad memories, I used to think they were so negative and I just wanted to run away from them, ignore them, forget about them, pretend it never happened. And now I realize some of those painful experiences have helped to grow my heart and expand my ability to have compassion to a whole new level. So the things that I used to think were so painful and negative actually have healing properties sometimes. So if you are a gardener, or if you are a person who is trying to grow the fruits of patience, the fruits of goodness and mercy, the fruits of love in your life, stick around. This show is for you. You're listening to Delilah.
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1: Hi, welcome to the Delilah Show. Who is this?
2: This is Hannah.
1: Hannah, what can I do for you?
2: I just wanted to tell you that I've listened to your show every night for a long time, and I hear all these wonderful love stories, and I'm 17, and I have met this amazing guy, and I know it sounds really cliche, and young love is so amazing, and it's, I finally told him how I felt, and he didn't reciprocate. It's been really hard to get over that, and I turned to your show, and despite the fact that he still doesn't feel the same way about me, I can still feel that love for my family and for my friends around me, and you've been able to inspire me to continue loving others, and I just wanted to thank you for that.
1: So you gave someone your heart and they gave it back. They didn't want a relationship?
2: Nope. And he said that everything in life happens for a reason. And I took that and I took it to heart. And I've learned from that. And you've helped me learn. And I feel that I've really grown.
1: You know, the thing about young love is this. When your heart is young, it is so precious and so fragile. And when it breaks, it's broken completely. By the time you're my age, you got layers of scar tissue built up around it. But when you're young and it's your first love, it hurts so bad.
2: It does.
1: I will play a good song to help your heart heal. And I hope next time you give it away, it will be reciprocated.
2: Thank you very much, Delilah.

stories and songs that are sure to put you in a better mood with Delilah. 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
1: I was talking with a young woman, a beautiful young woman who is a part of my life. I was talking with her last night about honoring herself, honoring her feelings. You know, sometimes you're in a situation and you know in your gut you feel something, and then someone talks you out of it and explains why they had to act like a jerk, or why they had to leave you at home while they went camping, or why they thought it was okay to disrespect you, or why it's okay to forget to call. And you end up not honoring what you know to be true. Now, sometimes you can be moody, paranoid, you know, that once a month mood swing that I go through where nothing seems real. But I'm talking on a general basis. If you're in a situation, a relationship that is hurting you, if you're in a relationship where your needs are not being met, if you're in a relationship where you are being physically or emotionally hurt, honor yourself. Honor your feelings. Don't let somebody talk you out of what you know to be true. Just a thought. We'll be back. 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
1: Hi, good evening. Welcome to the Delilah Show. Who is this?
21: Oh, my name is Steve Delilah.
1: And who's on your heart tonight?
21: On my heart tonight is my girlfriend, Tammy. And we're together almost 2 years and extremely happy. And I wanted you to dedicate... There was a song that you played last week for somebody who used it as their wedding song. And I don't remember the name of the song. But I wrote it down. I tried for 3.5 hours to get in touch with you, and I couldn't get in touch with you. But if you could dedicate a really special song to Tammy for me, I know she's going to be listening tonight, it would be really, really great. It's almost 2 years, and we had a rocky road at the beginning of our relationship, and we broke up once for about a week, and that breakup turned my whole life around.
1: Couldn't stand to be away from her.
21: I couldn't stand it, and it made me so happy to get back with her that I just can't stop thinking about her and look forward to planning our future together.
1: Let me find a song that says that for you. You have a good night, Steve.
21: Great. Thank you very much. Bye-bye.

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Wherever you are, whatever you're doing on this summer night, thank you for being here with us. I cannot believe how quickly the summer is slipping by. It's just like it was here and now it's rapidly disappearing. I hope you are having a great summer with your kids, with your family, with your friends, with me each and every night. I'll be here for you.

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1: Christina, what can I do for you?
2: Well, I'm quite young, and I got involved with this boy, and I fell completely in love with him, and then he ended up breaking my heart completely. And even though, you know, I don't see him anymore, I just wanted to let him know I was thinking of him and that I missed him, but not saying that it's ever going to change anything. Just let him know he's still part of my heart.
1: What's his name?
2: His name is Trevor.
1: So Trevor took your heart out of your chest and stomped all over it.
2: Completely.
1: I hate it when that happens.
2: Me too.
1: How old are you?
2: Well, I'm 14.
1: And you know what? People will say, oh, you're too young to know what love is like and it's puppy love. But you know what I think? I think when you're very young, as you are, and it's your first experience at caring for somebody, it doesn't hurt less. It hurts more. Because your heart is so tender and hasn't been scarred yet, if you will, or beat up so much. And so it actually probably hurt so deeply when your heart is broken as yours has been that it's hard to eat, hard to sleep, hard to think about other things.
2: Definitely.
1: And I wish I could give you some wonderful advice on how to make the pain go away, but there isn't any.
2: Yeah.
1: But I will play a song for you.
2: Thank you so much.
1: All right, young lady.
2: I love you,
1: too. Thanks, sweetie. Bye-bye.
2: Bye.

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1: Tonight's Delilah's Dilemma blew me away. Valerie writes, I discovered your podcast about 2 years ago when I was going through a hard time, and I really love it. I'm 18 now. 18. Remember that. She says, I'm 18 now and about to start a new chapter in my life. I've been looking at colleges and thinking of choosing a university over 10 hours away from where I live because my grandma lives there. The problem is I have friends and a boyfriend here. I haven't told my boyfriend yet, and I'm scared to. I don't want to be away for so long. Also, I said something very mean to him today because I was angry, and I apologized to him right afterwards. Now I'm just angry with myself. I feel like perhaps I'm turning into my biological mother, who is a narcissist. She left my brother and I behind. It worries me that I'll be like her when I'm older. I don't want to hurt the people I love. How do I make good choices for myself without hurting people? And how do I stop beating myself up about this stuff afterwards? I will have my Mother Delilah words for Valerie coming up next. You're listening to Delilah.
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1: Tonight's letter was so insightful on so many levels. Only 18 years old, and the young woman who wrote it shared so much in just a couple of paragraphs. Number one, Valerie, the fact that you recognize that your bio mom abandoned you and your brother and that she suffers from narcissism is huge. To be able to recognize that at 18, to put a name to that pain, to recognize your grief, is huge. And to realize that you don't want to repeat that pattern, man, that is so insightful. I did not have that level of self-insight in my 40s. That said, you're not your mama. You're your own person. There is only one you. And you get to make those choices. And the fact that you are aware, acutely aware, of what breaking a vow or breaking a promise does to somebody's heart tells me you are not going to be repeating your mother's pattern. Now, insofar as college goes, you gotta go, girl, where you gotta go. You need to go to the school that is right for you. A school that will meet your academic needs. A school that will meet your emotional needs. A school that will not financially devastate you or put you in so much debt you'll never be able to pay off your loans. If it's where your grandma lives and you have a healthy, loving relationship with her, hallelujah, because you'll have a support system there. And if your friends and your boyfriend are going to be a part of your life in the future, they will not only applaud your decision, they will insist on you living your life to the fullest and taking the next few years to figure out what that path looks like. So, good luck in whatever path you choose to go on. I know you are going to be a success, and I know you are going to be a blessing to a multitude of people.

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1: How are you doing? No, really, how are you doing? You know how automatic it is for us to say, fine, I'm doing fine. I'm doing great. When really, you're not doing so well. And most of the time, you have to say that because the person asking doesn't really care in the first place. They're just making polite conversation or using good manners. Hi, how are you? Fine, how are you? But when somebody that really does care, somebody who's a friend, somebody who's a family member says, how are you doing? And you lie and you say, I'm fine, when really you're not fine at all. Maybe your heart is breaking. Maybe you're overwhelmed. I talked to a young lady on the air earlier who in the last year has had so many heartbreaking things happen in her life, including her dog being diagnosed with a terminal illness. And just one thing on top of another, and you reach that breaking point where you finally have to say, okay, all right, I'm not fine. I'm hurting. I hurt really bad. I need a hug. I need a prayer. I just need someone to listen. Get real. Talk to your friends. Don't keep it all bottled up inside, because that will turn into poison, which will turn into depression, which is not good. Not good at all. So if you're hurting, reach out for help and share your heart with someone you trust. I'll be back with songs to help you do just that. 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
22: Hi, good evening. Welcome to the Delilah Show. Who is this?
23: Matthew.
22: Matthew, what can I do for you?
23: I'm getting married tomorrow.
22: You are?
23: Yeah.
22: Congratulations. What's your fiance's name, Matthew?
23: Lori White.
22: So you and Lori, is it a big wedding or a little wedding?
23: 30 people.
22: Oh, wonderful, wonderful. And what song do you want to hear?
23: Any song, because we've been through a lot this past 10 years.
22: You've been together for 10 years?
23: Yeah. We met each other at UCP, the day program.
22: United Cerebral Palsy.
23: Yeah.
22: So does Lori also have CP?
23: Yeah, yes, she's in a wheelchair.
22: And are you having all of your caregivers and all your friends from UCP there?
23: I'm having all my friends from Open Doors there.
22: Oh, that's wonderful, Matthew.
23: It's a supported living agency.
22: Well, you have a beautiful wedding and a wonderful life together, and I'm proud of you too for overcoming the obstacles that you face. It sounds like you're doing great. God bless you.
23: Thank you. Same to you.

time to slow down. I am here to send sweet messages of love and loyalty out tonight to you and those that you care about. We are here to talk about love and life, dancing and cherishing relationships. We are here to talk about our hopes and our dreams.

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1: Hi, Christine. Welcome. Hi. What can I do for you?
2: I'm calling about my best friend, Melissa. She's like my sister. She's the best girl in the whole world. And she's just been really down lately. She's dating this guy, and she's just having a rough time, and she's just really down. I just wanted to tell her that I'm thinking about her, and I love her, and that I'm always going to be here for her no matter what.
1: So why is she so down?
2: She's, I don't know. She just does everything for people. She just puts herself out there. And she's just the sweetest girl, and I don't know, I think some guys take advantage of that, and she deserves the best. She just hasn't found the best for her.
1: So is this guy not good to her?
2: It's not that he's not good. He just doesn't, like, give her the time that she deserves. I mean, he says he's going to call her or just stuff like that, and she gets her hopes up and everything, and she just does these little sweet little things. Like, for his birthday last week, she went out and bought him a little cake and left on his doorstep with a little card and everything. And I don't know, I think some people just take advantage of that. And I just hope.
1: She needs to go get a book that a girlfriend recommended to me called He's Just Not That Into You. And maybe that will help her to realize that if somebody is saying, you know what, I don't have time for you, that means they don't have time for you.
2: I don't know. I think she just is really into him, and he's just
1: not that into her.
2: I don't know, but I just want to let her know that I'm thinking about her and I love her. So I don't know if you can play a song for her.
1: I will do that. You have a good night.

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1: Hi, good evening. Welcome, Matt. What can I do for you?
2: Hi, I'm just wanting to make a request.
1: Matt, what is wrong? You sound terrible.
2: Just yesterday, me and my girlfriend broke up yesterday, so times are going pretty hard right now.
1: What's your girlfriend's name?
2: Stephanie? Mm-hmm. And we just dated for over a year, and we've been breaking up because school's coming up soon, and we're going to be living about 5 hours away from each other in different states, and I just wanted to let her know how much she means to me, and I don't know.
1: Wait, back up. You guys love each other. You've had a healthy relationship for a year.
2: Mm-hmm.
1: Why can you not continue that relationship long distance?
2: I mean, I screwed up a little bit. I mean, it was a trust issue.
1: Okay, now the truth comes out.
2: Yeah.
1: Now the truth comes out, Matt. It really isn't about moving off to college. It's about you doing something.
2: Well, no, I really didn't do anything wrong. Like, I mean, I didn't cheat on her or anything like that. Like, nothing serious. It's just I said something that I shouldn't have said. Just losing her is just hard. I'm just sitting in my room right now, just kind of going back to my childhood. And I was playing with my Legos just a little bit ago. Just, I don't know, just trying to keep my head off everything.
1: You are hurting, Matt.
2: Mm-hmm.
1: When you've pulled out the old Lego box, you're a hurting unit.
2: Yep.
1: It's a good way to be creative and release energy and not lose your mind.
2: Anything to keep my mind occupied is what I'm trying to do.
1: Okay, Matt, listening to my show is not going to help that. You know that, buddy.
2: Yeah, I know.
1: Listening to all these sappy love songs and all these people talking about the love of their life, that's not going to keep your mind off Steffi.
2: Mm-hmm.
1: That's going to, every song I play is going to make you just love her all the more.
2: Mm-hmm.
1: But I will play a song for you and your broken heart, young man.
2: Thank you very much.
1: Hang in there, sweetheart.

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1: It is just about time for me to disappear out of here and take off into the darkness. If I didn't get to your request or your dedication, I apologize. I will be back with more of your favorite love songs tomorrow, Friday. Friday night, girls' night. Do me a favor. Take some time out of your Friday schedule to slow down and love someone. Good night. 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
1: 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Welcome to the Delilah Show. What can I do for you?
17: I'm having, emotional problems, I guess you could say.
1: Okay, first off, how old are you?
17: I'm 17.
1: 17, are you a junior or a senior?
17: I'm a junior.
1: And you're having heartache problems because of boys, because of parents?
17: Because of boys.
1: Because of boys. What a shocker.
17: Yeah, that's, woo.
1: Woo! That would have been my, first guess. So you like who?
17: I'm going out with this guy named Mark, and I really care about him, I like him a lot. But he's like, I'm going to get married, and I'm like, I don't think I'm ready for all that, because I'm like, dude, I'm 17, I have my whole life ahead of me.
1: Yeah, when you're 27, say, when I'm 27, talk to me again.
17: I know.
1: But not at 17.
17: Yeah, basically. I've been talking to my friend Sean. We used to go out, and then I broke up with him a little bit before I turned 17, and then me and Mark started going out.
1: And you still like the ex?
17: Yeah.
1: Yeah, and you're feeling a lot of pressure from the current boyfriend?
17: Yeah.
1: Here's the beautiful thing. You're 17. You get to do whatever you want.
17: I know.
1: Nobody gets to manipulate you or control you or tell you who you should like or who you should date. You're 17.
17: I know.
1: Just be friends with both of them. But the guy who's trying to talk to you about getting married at 17, No. You need to say, honey, I am just not even close to being there in my head. Talk to me in 10 more years. You want me to find a song?
17: Yes, please.
1: I will do that.
17: Thank you.
1: You have a great night.
17: You too.
1: And have fun being 17.
17: I'll try.
1: Don't waste the fun years in your life stressing out. You got the rest of your life to be stressed.
17: All right.
1: Bye-bye.
17: Bye.

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0: 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All the songs you can imagine at your fingertips. You should try it out if you haven't already. 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

Sunny 99.9, El Paso's best variety of the 80s, 90s, and today. Loving all these 80s songs. Oh, man, you remember when wearing neon was like the peak of fashion back in the 80s? 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

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Big shout out to Chris, driving Uber all night long. Hey, thanks for the follow on Instagram too, Chris. 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
1: or iHeartRadio Music Festival at the T-Mobile Arena in Vegas, presented by Capital One this September. It's going to be so much fun. BTS, Benson Boone, Snoop Dogg, many, many others. And win a trip for two to Vegas plus $1,000 later on this morning. What?
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0: 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Who's this?
1: My name's Donna.
0: Is there a song you'd like to hear?
1: You know what? I'm enjoying everything that you're playing, actually.
0: Well, we'd love to hear that. Thanks for listening.

Paso's Sunny 99.9. Well, this is so cool. Bryan Adams extending his Roll with the Punches tour dates into next year. Close to a dozen shows booked already. Here

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1: Hi, Teresa. Annalisa here, wanting to connect with you and thank you so much for your upbeat way and the many songs you play. I'm up baking again. Yep, I used to be a good old night nurse. 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And today is baking, so I've made about 15 banana bread. 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
0: Oh, Annalisa, look at that. You are such a giving person, and oh, boy, do I love banana bread. Thanks for letting me know you're out there and what you're up to.

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Tap that microphone and record your message. If you could magically go back to any age of your entire life so far, what would it be? Tell me. I want to know.

0: 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Hey, if you're new to the radio station, welcome. I'm Teresa Lucas. Here's a great big hug. My friends and I were talking. Wouldn't it be great if there was like a switch or a big old magic button you could press and take you back to a certain time in your life? What age would you go back to, Becky?
1: Oh, I would go back to when I was like 7.
0: Okay.
1: Because you can kind of amuse yourself when you're 7. You find like all sorts of imaginative things to do. You run around your house, you run around outside.
0: Oh, man. You know what? I'm liking this.
1: And you don't really know what's going on. You don't have the anxiety and the stress in your life.
0: All right. That's it. You know what? I agree with you. I want to be 7 years old again.
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1: Well, Rod Stewart, he has canceled the remaining dates of his global One Last Time farewell tour. He underwent a routine coronary stent procedure and is recovering well, sending all of

0: 99.9, El Paso's best variety of the 80s, 90s, and today. I've been seeing so many people saying they've captured aliens on video on TikTok. Hey, Kevin, what would you say to an alien if you saw one?
1: Take me with you. 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Take me with you.
0: Take me, too.

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Coming up next, we're going to talk some 80s memories. 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

0: home. Murphy, Sam, and Jody in the morning. Sunny 99.9. Coming up on 3 a.m. already. How you doing? It's Teresa Lucas. All these 80s tunes making you think of all those 80s memories, too. How about the Sony Walkman? Can you remember the first time you laid eyes on one? What went through your head?
1: Oh, my God. That's crazy.
0: I know, right? I mean, you put one on, you felt like you were nothing short of a revolution.
1: Yes.
0: You could listen to your favorite music while out in the world, but nobody else could hear it because you had your earphones on. So cool.
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0: Well, stay safe on the roads out there. I'll keep the music going for you, all right? 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

0: The home of Murphy, Sam, and Jody in the morning. Sunny 99.9. Teresa Lucas here. And yes, we've all had our cooking dilemmas, I'm sure. I remember the first time I baked lasagna, I was following like the handwritten recipe. It just said, put the noodles in there. You know, I did. I didn't boil them before, though. So they were crunchy when they came out. Oh, no. Hey, Tom, what was your worst cooking experiment disaster?
1: My worst cooking experiment was probably my first one ever. I didn't realize microwave popcorn for too long. It literally catches on fire.
0: Oh, no.
1: Not just burned. The bag was literally on fire and flame.
0: Forgive me for laughing, but that's funny.
1: So the first time I tried to cook anything, I cooked popcorn for 5 minutes on high, and that was too much.
0: Well, I bet you never let that happen again.
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1: Yeah, that sounds great.
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1: Hey, Mitch, are you for or against all those driverless cars that we're starting to see?
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1: Oh,

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1: Hey, how's everybody doing out there? Hope you're enjoying the variety all night long. Coming up on 1 a.m., I'm Teresa Lucas.
0: Don't you just get so bummed out? I know I do when there's something that you find that you really like to eat and then it goes away. For me, it's Stouffer's Korean meatballs. They were only available for a limited time, but man, they're gone. I miss them. We've been trying to recreate them at home, but no luck. What's something that you hope never goes away?
2: They can't take away the frosties from Wendy's.
0: Oh my gosh, no, they can't ever do that.
2: Because then I would have nothing to dip my fries in. Yeah, it's good. I don't use ketchup, just frosties.
0: Oh, I am right there with you on that one.
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0: 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What's up?
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2: Hola a todos. 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
2: And you know, we're going to kick off with Dolly Parton today.
3: Here you come again.
2: Earlier this week, we did an after the show podcast. Murphy, you were talking about Dolly Parton's business genius, basically, everything that she did. And now we find out that genius is actually going to extend now after she's gone. She handpicked a team to carry out her wishes after she left. In fact, she was actually personally involved in, you know, directing a lot of things that are going to happen now with her music and other things now that she's gone. We know about the travel stops that are coming.
4: Yes.
2: We know about the hotel that's going to be opening up next month. But did you know we're going to get Dolly dolls?
0: No.
4: Oh, I'm ready.
2: I have no description on these, if they're going to be Barbie-like or bigger, but we're going to get Dolly dolls sometime in the next couple of years.
4: And there's so many different, like, you know, 70s, 80s, movies,
2: all full
4: music.
2: Of rhinestones.
4: Yeah. Oh, my gosh. So much fun to dress and play.
2: Dolly's Cup of Ambition Coffee. That's going to be launching online at the end of September, and then it'll be expanding to stores and retail 2027.
4: Mm-hmm.
2: We also have coming during the holiday season... Dolly on the Holly.
0: Are those ornaments?
2: I'm assuming it's like Elf on a Shelf.
4: And Snoop on the Stoop.
2: Snoop on the Stoop.
4: We have that too.
0: I gotta, Dolly Parton moves around every day in your house.
4: Dolly on the Holly. That's
0: don't
4: the best,
0: touch her.
2: Yeah.
4: That's the best one. It's the best one.
2: You know, we're getting the show on Broadway next year. They're also working on a musical documentary.
4: Good.
2: They're working on a biopic.
4: That's what I want to know.
2: They're working on a docuseries.
4: Yeah.
2: They're working on a scripted series, and they're working on an animated series as well.
4: Please.
2: All for Dolly Parton. And
4: she put these wheels in motion.
2: That's amazing.
0: Early in
2: 2027, we're getting Dolly's dog treats.
4: Mm-hmm.
2: And also in January, we're getting the Kendra Scott Dolly Parton 9-to-5 collection.
4: Excellent. There was already another Kendra Scott Dolly collection, but... Mm-hmm.
0: Well, and you remember, she wants her... You know, the efforts, the donations that she does, the Tennessee schools and all those things to continue to fund those. You got to have something that outlasts you, right?
4: That's right. Yeah. The Imagination Library.
2: Got a whole bunch of ideas. Oh, and by the way, after Dolly passed away, over on Apple Music, number one song this week. Jolene.

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1: Angelia is visiting with us. Is it true that you had a standing regular appointment to have your nails done with Dolly Parton for years?
2: I sure did.
1: Oh my gosh. Sure. First question, did she get acrylic? Did she get dip? Did she get gel?
2: Okay, so she got the acrylics, as she calls them.
1: Yeah.
2: But then she would always say, but they're mine. But she got the acrylics, and she always got either a bright pink or a bright red every single time.
1: Hmm. Yeah. So this went on for years. You would see her sometimes when she wasn't traveling, right?
2: Correct.
1: Oh, my gosh.
0: Did you ever have conversation with her, or was she on the other side of the room?
2: Yes.
0: Oh, okay.
2: Okay, so I'll tell you this. So since I live in Nashville, obviously I see a lot of stars, and I'm just not someone who's going to bother people.
0: Sure.
2: But I will tell you, like, she would always be sitting beside me. The owner would do her nails, right? Mm-hmm. And so my girl would do mine, and she would be sitting right beside me. And she would always strike up a conversation every single time.
1: Of course.
2: And then just because, I mean, I was obviously familiar after several instances. Mm-hmm. So we would just chit-chat about whatever, like the weather, or she'd ask me how my week had been.
0: Oh.
2: And one time I was talking about how bad my nails looked, and it was time to get them redone.
1: Yeah.
2: And she said, sugar, she goes, have you been scratching your way through the new year? And I was like, yes, ma'am.
3: Did she come in, like, with an entourage, a bodyguard, or was it just her?
2: No, sir. Her husband would drop her off. She would walk in and just take a seat.
1: Was she dolled up?
2: So she was always very, very put together,
1: yes,
2: for sure. My favorite story is she was one Thursday morning, and I happened to be off from work, so I had an early appointment.
1: Mm-hmm.
2: And she came in and she sat down, and I was like, oh my goodness, Dolly. I said, you're awfully fancy for a Thursday morning at 9:30. And she said, sugar, I'm here to tell you I would not be this fancy if I didn't have somewhere to be. She goes, but I'll tell you this, when my husband comes back and gets me, you'll see that he's not so fancy. Sure enough, y'all. Listen, when Carl pulled up, he pulled up in what looked to be like a 1980s van. I'm not even kidding you.
0: Oh, really?
2: Yes, sir.
0: Wow.
2: Yes, sir.
1: Yeah, he's the mystery. Like, we all knew her heart. I bet you worked hard to keep that appointment, to keep on her schedule. Guys, there's a nail schedule. It's about every 2 to 3 weeks.
2: Correct. Yes, ma'am. That's correct.
1: Yeah, and you kept that appointment.
2: I did indeed. I saw her quite a bit.
1: I love that he would drop her off and pick her up. I mean, I'm in a van.
0: In a van.
1: I love that. Thank you for this. How lucky you were to just even have, those moments with her.
2: I'm very blessed to have those memories. I'm so glad that I was able to share them with you guys and your listeners.
1: Yeah, thank you. All right, have a great weekend. Appreciate you so much.
2: You too.
0: Reach out anytime. We'd love to hear from you. 877-310-4MSJ.
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2: Love hearing from you anytime. Ivana has sent us an email to murphysamandjody.com. Heard Murphy talking about receiving something regarding jury duty in the mail, and he thought it was information to give to the attorneys ahead of time.
0: Well, no, I got the information card. I had to go online, fill out a questionnaire, okay. And that's what they were asking me. Have I ever experienced a crime personally or know someone who did?
2: Okay. Ivana goes on to say, and this reads, I have worked in the judicial system for 33 years, with the last 12 being in the federal system.
0: Okay.
2: What he received was a jury qualification form that is sent out every X months to hundreds of people to determine who is qualified to serve as jurors. Once those are received back, they are entered into the system, and the wheel determines randomly who is summoned to appear for jury duty and okay. be questioned by the judge and the attorneys for every case. The attorneys are not privy to this information well in advance of the cases.
0: Okay.
2: Hope this clears everything up and will alleviate Murphy sitting on the edge of his seat every time the door opens.
0: Thank you. Thank you for clearing that up. Yeah, I just wondered how, you know, I mean, I wasn't trying to influence anything by, you know,
2: isn't it
0: being bitter about my Social Security number being stolen. You know?
2: Isn't it funny how we just assume things? Like, you get something, you're like, man, I'm going to have to go to jury duty. Or, yeah. man, I'm excited. I hope I get chosen. And that doesn't mean that.
0: No.
2: According to Ivana.
0: No, and in this case, you can actually, every state's different, every jurisdiction's different. You can exempt yourself if you're over 70. And I figured lying about my age would also create its own circumstances. So can't do that.
2: Look, I never understood why people try to get out of it.
0: No, I honestly really do want to serve. It's my civic duty. You know?
2: I can't get into it. When I was the one time I was summoned and I showed up and I was so interested in the process. And we even made it into like the courtroom, and they asked us some questions. And I thought, man, I'm going to get to see a trial. Yeah. I'm going to learn.
0: Yeah,
2: and then they asked me some questions, and one of them was, you know, what is your work? And I said, I work in the media. And then they asked me what, and I told them, and then I was out the door.
0: And they usually don't excuse you, because that's not one that's a get out of jail free.
2: Well, guess what?
0: That's probably the wrong term.
2: I was asked to leave.
0: Yeah.
2: Thank you, Ivana. Keep it coming anytime.
3: Hola a todos. 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

0: I gotta have faith. Ooh, I gotta have faith. 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I gotta have faith, faith, faith.
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2: When Angelia spoke with us earlier about having a standing appointment at the nail salon, sitting next to Dolly Parton for years.
1: She lives in Nashville.
2: She does live in Nashville.
1: We got to speak to her this morning.
2: Her favorite story is that Dolly's husband, Carl, would drop her off at the nail salon and then pick her up.
3: Mm-hmm.
2: So...
3: In a van.
2: In an old van, which is... Carl is the mystery. I'm here to tell you, when we get the biopic one day, I don't know how much Carl is going to be in because he didn't want to be in the spotlight at all.
1: That is such a good question because you also don't know what Dolly is going to allow and not allow. Her image has been everything, and she's always been true to herself. She may not ever want any of that disclosed.
2: If he didn't want it while they were together, while they were in this life... If he didn't want to be public, it's going to kill me because that's what I want to know. He's the mystery.
3: Yeah.
2: And the fact that they were so different, yet were so successful together.
1: Well, they got married in the 60s, and I mean, they spent a lifetime together. He was only like the third or fourth person she dated, seriously, something like that.
2: I got news.
1: So, obviously.
2: Women all over the world, the question mark is how did he not? Maybe he did, and we just didn't know. How did he not get so jealous?
3: Oh.
2: I mean, there's a lot of men who would have a problem with the woman being that much in the spotlight, that much celebrated. I don't know. It would take a really strong, mental, healthy man to go, I'm just going to pick her up in a van and drop her off.
1: They obviously had a healthy respect for each other.
2: Yeah.
1: Or they wouldn't have stayed together.
3: Yeah. Didn't she say in interviews that that's why it worked? Is because...
2: So different.
3: Yeah. I vaguely remember that he went to one event with her early on, rented a tux and all that. And as soon as it was over, he was like, I don't want any part of this anymore.
2: Yeah.
3: Like, not the fame and just like being by her side and all that.
2: Sure.
3: You go do your thing.
2: Sure.
3: I'm cool at home.
2: I'm sure that was probably nice for her to have a balance of a very real... just organic, real, normal relationship because her life was not normal. It's what she wanted, but it was very big.
3: It obviously worked because it lasted forever.
2: Look, yeah, and I love that whole dropping you off at the nail salon and then picking you back up.
1: I think that is as sweet as can be, honestly.
4: Now you don't have to guess the lyrics.
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1: This is the last weekend of the Clear the Shelters event across the country at different animal shelters.
0: Did they do this the whole month?
1: Yes, I do believe. Yeah, yes, that's why it's wrapped up this weekend. And so most adoption fees are very much lower, or sometimes they are waived depending on how full the shelter is. And I bring it back up. No pressure, Sam. I mean it. I bring it back up just because I want to tell a story. I know you're planning to go look for a new best friend this weekend, which is fantastic. I was thinking about this last night, Murphy, as I went to bed. I went to bed before you. You were still kind of walking around the house, and I laid down, and next to me on the floor on his bed was Champ.
0: Mm-hmm.
1: Curled up right next to me, and he looked up at me, and
0: he's so spoiled he actually has his choice of two beds.
1: Yeah.
2: Oh, wow.
1: Yeah.
2: A summer home.
1: Kind of. So it was like yesterday afternoon was one of those days where I did not get to take him for a walk, but he wanted me to. He was stalking me all afternoon around sunset. He sits there and watches me so with such anticipation because he knows the time of the day. And I just didn't make it happen. And I felt so bad about that. And I looked down at him last night and I was going to bed. I said, I'm sorry I didn't walk you today. And he just looks at me and he winks at me like he does, you know.
0: Is that what you
1: like,
0: think?
1: No matter when, I know he winks. He does really wink. I don't know what it means, but, you know, he's a shelter rescue. When we got him all those years ago, he was at the back of a crate. He was not even responsive. And he raised it. He had kind of given up. He had been surrendered. We don't know his backstory. He was like 3 years old. And now he's ours, and he's been ours for many years. He's old now. But my point being, you might let them down. I might have let him down yesterday. I don't get to walk him every afternoon. But they never let you down. He's sitting there next to me because he knows I like that. And that's where he likes to sleep. And it's just like, he's over it. He's happy to be with me. It's just, it's the best.
2: Yeah, like today, he's going to completely forget about yesterday.
1: I know. And he's going to look at me with anticipation at sunset.
0: I guess that's where the man's best friend name for many years comes from.
1: Such companions.
0: They're fantastic companions.
1: Yeah, and if you get an animal from a shelter, know that it does take them some time to let go of, to decompress from being in the shelter, then to get to know the noises and the routines of your home, and then to finally feel comfortable and at home.
0: Yeah.
1: So it takes some time
0: And even,
1: before you make the decision.
0: Even then, you're going to still learn just through the process of trial and error of things that they experienced that were negative experiences when you see them react to certain things. So the older the dog, the more experience they've had. You know,
1: best thing ever, though. Still best thing ever.
0: Absolutely.
1: And the event goes on all the way through Sunday.
0: Coming up at 6:50, Jody has three things to know today.
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1: Sam's always up on the new eats. He's the food dude.
2: Got some new liquid refreshment landing on the shelves for Halloween this
3: year.
2: Okay. Drinks.
3: I got it.
2: Okay. Fanta. Now, last year it's cool because Fanta, on all their cans, they put some kind of movie horror person. Like,
3: I remember
2: Freddy was on one and Jason was on one.
0: Yeah, I remember that.
3: I wanted the Jason one.
2: This year on the orange and strawberry, they're doing a vampire, a werewolf, and a scarecrow with a jack-o'-lantern head. But
3: why not Michael Myers?
2: Wait. Hang on here. They also have a new drink called Darkberry Punch, and it's got Ghostface from the Scream movies.
3: Oh, that's cool.
4: I told you not to hang up on me.
5: What do you want?
4: Talk.
3: It's a really good.
0: I don't know what's scarier,
3: mask.
0: That face or that voice, you know?
2: Yeah. The kids that show up on Halloween with this, I mean, they don't talk. It's just like having
3: that perfect.
2: Michael Myers mask.
3: It's
2: on.
3: The Michael Myers right. Of today, I guess.
2: All right, Sunny D has got their own Halloween beverage this year. It is a mystery flavor.
3: Okay.
0: Cool.
2: Those who have tried it, the foodies say it tastes like Smarties. So
3: odd.
2: Yeah.
3: I don't remember what Smarties taste like.
2: Here's my favorite one, Pabst Blue Ribbon. They are teaming up with Horror Incorporated, which owns the Jason mask.
3: Hockey mask.
2: You buy the 12-pack of Pabst Blue Ribbon. On the box is the Jason mask. You can cut it out and use it.
0: Okay.
2: Or they said, since it's a 12-pack and it'll fit over your head, you can just put the whole box over your head.
3: Oh, okay, that's cute.
0: You know, that almost sounds like Cousin Eddie walking down the street with a Pabst and a box on his head.
3: You can trick-or-treat with that.
2: Some Oreo Halloween news. They have little Halloween ghosts they're giving us this year.
3: Oh, cute.
2: Dark chocolate on the outside, the ghost, and then on the inside, it's the Oreo cookie crumbs and Oreo cream.
3: That's different and cute, and you could decorate with that.
2: Mm-hmm.
3: You could put that on a food board or on a cupcake.
2: And Twix is using skulls.
3: Halloween's exciting.
2: I got some other stuff for you here, too. The folks that own Cliff Bar and Perfect Bar, they're bringing a new one over here. This is apparently the best-selling protein bar in the UK.
3: Mm-hmm.
2: It's called Grenade.
3: Yeah.
0: Okay.
2: Since they own it, and it's like, well, everybody over there buys it. Let's bring it over and introduce it here. So we're going to be having Grenade protein bars, and the first flavor we're getting is Oreo flavor.
3: Okay. Good one. Yeah. See, the ultimate consumers over here. Thank you, food dude.
0: Jody has your Hollywood Outsider next.
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2: I really love it when an older movie comes back into the theaters, which hurts my heart that we missed Point Break, Murphy. I missed Point Break.
0: Yeah, I know.
2: I'm sad about that. Well, I need to watch it at home again.
0: I hear there's a way to rent it. Or stream it. Yeah.
2: Fine. I wanted to see it in
3: the
2: theater.
3: It's available everywhere.
2: Fine. Move onward. This weekend, today in theaters, Terminator 2.
4: Come with me if you want to live.
2: Judgment Day. But the reason it's significant is that Judgment Day, the day the machines take over in the movie, is August 29th.
0: Oh, okay.
2: It's
0: so
2: funny.
0: They're synchronizing it. Yeah.
2: Yeah, okay. Isn't that funny?
3: Yeah.
2: I don't know. Just so look, if you want to see that movie again. I don't think I saw it back in the day. Sorry,
3: either.
2: Arnold. That wasn't my bag. Point Break was. Moving on to, I want this little warning for parents and families everywhere. There's a new movie also opening today in theaters, and it looks like a children's movie, and it sounds like a children's movie, and it's about a playful, bright orange unicorn dinosaur named Buddy.
0: But he's deadly.
5: It's Buddy, the movie.
6: It's time for your
5: in theaters everywhere, August 28th.
0: You know what's weird
2: it's
0: about that trailer
2: movie.
0: Is
2: we,
0: if you watch the whole thing, it almost looks like a Barney kind of a knockoff.
2: I think it is.
0: But there's only one little reveal in there that even makes you think for a moment it's a horror movie.
2: It is a horror movie, and beloved thing, Buddy, he turns on the child who doesn't want to play along.
0: Yeah.
2: Be warned, rated R.
0: Up next, it is Grateful Friday.
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2: This is the place where you can drop your gratefuls, little or big things going on in your life. We really like to hear about your life and the things that you're celebrating. So Stephanie sent this in. 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Wanted to send this for Grateful Friday. My husband and I listen to the show every day on our walks. We listen while we're walking.
0: Thank you.
2: That's cool. I've never heard of two people together listening to the podcast while they walk.
0: Well, they've got their own earbuds in. I wonder if one's ahead of the other.
2: Like you'd laugh at something Sam said first.
0: Unless one person wears the right earbud and the other wears the left.
3: I could do that.
2: Okay. Don't get any ideas, Murph. Okay, so anyway, this email goes on to read, our son Jack is a senior in high school this year. Oh, that means he just started his senior year. That's cool. And has been playing golf since he was very small. He qualified this year to play in the All-A State Tournament this Sunday. We are so proud of him and grateful to his coaches, teammates, and for all of our family that support him. Go, Jack.
0: Congrats, Jack. That's awesome. It's really cool that something that he's loved since childhood has now, he's stuck with it and grown. Yeah.
2: How many times do kids do something for a little while and they stop and they dabble?
0: Fine, too. What I mean? Because parents don't need to force a child to do something they don't want to do. And so, Jack, congrats.
2: Yeah, no kidding. I always thought I would be a horrible golf parent. Our girls never play golf.
3: Why a horrible golf parent?
2: Why do you think?
3: Because you can't sit still?
2: Well, that too, I guess.
0: It's a game of patience. takes too much time.
2: It is a game. That too. No, it's the quiet.
3: Oh.
0: But the quiet's nice. You don't like the quiet?
2: No, I love the quiet, but if my kid is doing something and they do it well, I want to scream.
3: Yeah, you're used to football. Screaming and cheering.
0: Yeah,
3: you don't scream and cheer in golf.
2: Anyway, thank you for that, Stephanie. Another grateful that rolled in to Messenger from Robina. What a cool name. Yeah. In 2010, I was sitting with my dad who was dying of cancer. We were listening to the music from Dolly Parton. We were listening to Dolly Parton's music, and the song Love is Like a Butterfly came on. My dad was surprised when I told him I had never heard it. Since then, that song has been a special reminder of my dad. And of course, I thought about it this way.
4: Love is like a butterfly, as soft and
2: yes, Robina.
0: 1974, that may be the reason you haven't heard of it.
2: Right, now
0: it's
2: you
0: a way backer.
2: Know. Now you know. Grateful Friday. Coming up next, three things to know today.
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1: Here's three things to know today.
2: Number one, federal health officials have expanded their investigation into the lettuce, the cyclosporiasis outbreak tied to that iceberg lettuce because it was so massive. 20 yeah. states, over 11,000 cases, almost 500 hospital stays.
3: Is it over?
2: It's they're saying that that lettuce is no longer being sold, and they are continuing testing, and inspections are hard and heavy at the farms and the processing plant. So your lettuce is safe, although they're on it.
3: Yeah.
2: Okay, that's the word. Number two, Atari is reissuing 39 classic Activision games on physical cartridges. How you like that?
3: Old school.
2: They're going to be sold, several titles, like a dozen, sold individually. And then all 39 are going to be released on four deluxe collections in these colorful cartridges like Pitfall and River Raid and Kaboom and Games You Forgot About.
3: Where do you play these?
2: You can play them on the original sets, or they're going to roll out new systems, of course. Pre-orders are open now, and they roll them out in November, just in time for Christmas, of course. And number three, Avengers Doomsday got the Lego treatment.
4: Everything that they sacrificed will be for nothing.
2: They teamed up with Lego, Disney, and Marvel, so you can go on and watch the full trailer that you've already seen in Lego form. And expect some Lego sets to drop along with this movie in theaters in December.
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1: Jody's top five entertainment stories of the week. Number five.
2: HBO has made an announcement this week about the upcoming Harry Potter series. We know we're get season one on Christmas Day. But for season two, they've recast the part of Gilderoy Lockhart, the professor who, you know, is in love with himself.
3: He loved himself.
2: Oh, my gosh. And he's so annoying in the second book. That's going to be not played by Nicholas Holt anymore, but by Kit Harington, also known in the world as Jon Snow, who has a relationship with HBO. So Kit Harington voiced Lockhart in the full cast audiobooks last year. HBO heard about it, thought we can recast him. Perfect.
0: He's got a right to be in love with himself.
2: Can't wait.
3: Yeah.
1: Number four.
2: How to Lose a Guy in 10 Days is getting a sequel.
4: I could start by dating a guy and then drive him away.
2: This movie was one of the greatest, most loved rom-coms of the 2000s. It was 2003, Matthew McConaughey and Kate Hudson. Yeah. So Kate Hudson is on board as a producer. They don't even have the story yet. They don't know if Matthew's coming back yet. He's always just said it was his anchor of any rom-com he ever did. And he has a lot of love for the movie.
1: Number three.
2: Nicolas Cage is coming back to National Treasure.
4: You're treasure hunters, aren't you?
5: We're more like treasure protectors.
2: To the franchise. It's one of your favorite movies ever, yeah. Right, Sam? So it'll be the third movie. It's in the works. There's a script at Disney that everybody likes. Jerry Bruckheimer is on board to be the producer of it. And Nicolas Cage apparently is on board to reprise his role.
3: Yay.
2: So get the story right. We got it.
1: Number two.
2: And then Taylor Swift, this is number two, sat down at a piano and played for like 45 minutes and told stories about writing songs for the Recording Academy for the Grammy Museum. Can you imagine sitting in that room? She told stories. She played this song. She did the 10-minute version of All Too Well.
0: Wow.
2: And you can go watch that now. Okay?
3: You can see it on Taylor's YouTube and also the Grammy Museum YouTube.
1: Number one.
2: We all felt this together. It's not just entertainment news, but it's world news that we have lost Dolly Parton at the age of 80. After a brief battle with cancer, and we all really felt this together, and it's unbelievable, but for something so hard for us to all accept, it's brought us together, the loss of her.
0: Yeah, and there's a tinge of happiness in there because she was happiness.
2: And we feel it together, I guess.
0: Jody's top five entertainment stories of the week. Coming up next, your morning pick-me-up.
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2: You know, it's not unusual for, you know, you as an adult to go back and visit your elementary or high school, right? Did y'all all do it?
1: I mean, yes. When I went back and visited my high school, after about an hour of being there, I thought...
0: Yeah, what do you mean, like right after you graduate? Do you mean years later? Do you mean...
2: any point in time. I mean, because... Visit your old teachers.
0: So, that part... I probably did that, like right after, because I've been back to the school because of the reunions.
2: Yeah, and you might know somebody that actually went back and taught at their old school, but today's morning pick-me-up is about Ariana Henry. She's in Menifee, California, teaching at Freedom Crest Elementary. She is a teacher at her old school, but her story goes a little further. She's actually teaching in the same classroom.
1: Oh.
2: That she started out in as a kindergartner.
0: Oh, wow, that's
2: years
0: wild.
2: Ago.
0: Yeah.
2: Yeah.
1: That's so sweet.
2: They put her in that classroom, and she said the first time she walked in, she saw the floor tile that she has in all her kindergarten pictures.
1: Oh, no.
2: And she saw the desks, a lot of the desks that she had when she was in kindergarten.
1: Wow.
2: And she said it was just a real big
1: I hope she's
2: flashback.
1: Sharing that with her students.
2: That's what I want to know. It doesn't.
1: You've got
2: to. The stories I've seen, it doesn't say that, but that'd be the first thing I want to know. Did you tell your kids that, hey, I used to sit in that
1: desk right
2: there?
1: I literally have been where you are. I remember what it feels like to be where you are. That's beautiful.
2: That has got to be so cool. Her mom is a teacher, so the reason she got interested in teaching, her mom taught for years, and a lot of the members of the school board say they remember her mom, and they also remember her when she was a tiny little child, and they think it's just awesome that she's come back to teach in her old school.
1: No kidding.
2: In her old classroom.
0: You know, when teachers stay in one school for that long, because you wind up knowing generations. I mean, there have some that actually have known grandkids, too, if they've started and been around long enough.
1: Yeah.
0: I'm sure that's extra special for her. You have to remember something like that from pictures, though, when you're five, because you probably don't have a recollection.
1: Yeah. I have small little flashes of memories from kindergarten, because it is that time where you start really forming some memories, but you don't have them all.
2: Yeah, I have very little from kindergarten. I remember the block corner. We had these cardboard bricks. They looked just like bricks.
1: Correct.
2: And build houses with them.
1: Correct.
2: I remember those.
1: Yeah, they were basically boxes, but
2: yeah.
1: All right, it's perfect for back to school time. Morning pick me up.
0: Jody has your Hollywood Outsider next.
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1: trending
0: today.
1: Now. 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
2: We already know that we're going to get an Ozzy Osbourne biopic.
3: I'm going
2: I'm going to warn everybody to be ready. You think you're going to go in there and rock, and you will.
4: Yeah.
2: But when you leave, you're going to be affected emotionally. This man had an incredible story, and he was a sweetheart.
4: Mm-hmm.
2: Okay, so Jack Osbourne, his son, says there is real forward motion on this biopic. They do have the script done. They are looking for a director. They do have someone in mind to play the Prince of Darkness. They're not allowed to say yet because they're having conversations and no one signed on the dotted line. But he did say if it works out, it's going to be awesome. And he said that they, as a family, have made sure that this biopic will be warts and all. It's not going to be, you know, an artsy biopic that, you know, leaves you, you feel like, oh, he was great, which I think you're going to think he was great,
4: yeah,
2: but he also had a lot of warts.
4: He said it's going to be for the fans, what the fans want.
2: What the Ozzy fans would want. So look forward to that. I have no idea when, but when a script is done, you know everything else is falling into place.
4: It'll be quick. Hey, coming up next, speaking of music, music news on Dolly Parton. Even though she's gone, you'll be amazed at all the stuff she has planned for the next couple of years.
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2: And you know we're going to kick off with Dolly Parton today. Here you come on. Earlier this week, we did an After the Show podcast. Murphy, you were talking about Dolly Parton's business genius, basically, everything that she did. And now we find out that genius is actually going to extend now after she's gone. She handpicked a team to carry out her wishes after she left. In fact, she was actually personally involved in, you know, directing a lot of things that are going to happen now with her music and other things now that she's gone. We know about the travel stops that are coming. Yes. We know about the hotel that's going to be opening up next month. But did you know we're going to get Dolly dolls?
3: No. Oh, I'm ready.
2: I have no description on these, if they're going to be Barbie-like or bigger, but we're going to get Dolly dolls sometime in the next couple of years.
3: And there's so many different, like, you know, 70s, 80s, movies,
2: all full
3: music.
2: Of rhinestones.
3: Yeah. Oh, my gosh. So much fun to dress and play.
2: Dolly's Cup of Ambition Coffee. That's going to be launching online at the end of September, and then it'll be expanding to stores and retail 2027. Mm-hmm. We also have coming during the holiday season... Dolly on the Holly.
0: Are those ornaments?
2: I'm assuming it's like Elf on a Shelf.
3: And Snoop on the Stoop.
2: Snoop on the Stoop.
3: We have that too.
0: Dolly Parton moves around every day in your house.
3: Dolly on the Holly. That's
0: don't
3: the
0: touch
3: best.
0: Her.
2: Yeah.
3: That's the best one.
2: You know, we're getting the show on Broadway next year. They're also working on a musical documentary.
3: Good.
2: They're working on a biopic.
3: That's what I want to know.
2: They're working on a docu-series.
3: Yeah.
2: They're working on a scripted series. And they're working on an animated series as well.
3: Please.
2: All for Dolly Parton. And
3: she put these wheels in motion.
0: That's amazing.
2: Early in 2027, we're getting Dolly's dog treats.
3: Mm-hmm.
2: And also in January, we're getting the Kendra Scott Dolly Parton 9-to-5 collection.
3: Excellent. There was already another Kendra Scott Dolly collection, but... Mm-hmm.
0: Well, and you remember, she wants her... You know, the efforts, the donations that she does, the Tennessee schools and all those things to continue to fund those. You got to have something that outlasts you, right?
3: That's right. Yeah. The Imagination Library.
2: Got a whole bunch of ideas. Oh, and by the way, after Dolly passed away, over on Apple Music, number one song this week.
4: Jolene.
0: Yeah.
4: Jolene.
3: Such an OG song. Yeah. Thank you. Coming up next, three things to know today.
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0: bathroom medicine. Oh. You know where their medicine cabinet is?
1: Because of
0: the humidity and the steam in a bathroom can break it down over time. That's not the only thing that's not recommended to store in there. Vitamins, makeup, retinol creams, teeth whitening products, jewelry, sunscreen, all these things. The bathroom moisture can reduce the effectiveness of all this stuff.
1: So just towels and soap,
0: where
1: basically.
0: Do you store this kind of stuff? In a bedroom drawer in a cool, dry place, as we've always heard for so long. Number two, college football is almost here. And so when it's time to watch this season, your screen will look a lot less cluttered when it's ESPN.
1: Oh, yeah.
0: They're removing the bottom line ticker, the thing that scrolls all the other scores and other sports headlines.
1: Mm-hmm.
0: People and fans have complained about it for years. So they said it's not going to be there anymore.
1: I liked it. It kept me up to date without having to change channels.
0: But you can always check it. The other fans complain.
1: Oh, yeah.
0: You can always check it on your little device.
1: That's true.
0: They had already removed bottom line from NBA and NHL playoff games.
1: Hmm.
0: And number three, this was lovely in England this week. King Charles and the Changing of the Guard band at Buckingham Palace honored Dolly Parton. While the tourists were there, their full military band, they played this. And then the royal family posted it and shared it themselves on social media to tribute her for all of the joy and comfort and inspiration she brought to millions.
2: You're in the know. Three things to know today.
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1: Coming up, we're going to visit with Angelia, who had a standing appointment at the nail salon with Dolly Parton for years, like sitting next to her. So we're going to find out what kind of nails she got and all the other little Dolly stories.
2: This sounds like Steel Magnolias, doesn't it?
1: Yeah.

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1: Angelia
0: and today.
1: Is visiting with us. Is it true that you had a standing, regular appointment to have your nails done with Dolly Parton for years?
2: I sure did.
1: Oh, my gosh. Sure. First question, did she get acrylic? Did she get dip? Did she get gel?
2: Okay, so she got the acrylics, as she calls them.
1: Yeah.
2: But then she would always say, but they're mine. But she got the acrylics, and she always got either a bright pink or a bright red every single time.
1: Hmm. Yeah. So this went on for years. You would see her sometimes when she wasn't traveling, right?
2: Correct, correct.
1: Oh, my gosh.
0: Did you ever have conversation with her, or was she on the other side
2: yes.
0: of the room?
2: Oh, okay. Okay, so I'll tell you this. So since I live in Nashville, obviously I see a lot of stars, and I'm just
1: yes.
2: not someone who's going to bother people.
1: Sure.
2: But I will tell you, mm-hmm. like, she would always be sitting beside me. The owner would do her nails, right? Mm-hmm. And so my girl would do mine, and she would be sitting right beside me. And she would always strike up a conversation every single time.
1: Of course.
2: And then just because, I mean, I was obviously familiar after several instances.
1: Mm-hmm.
2: So
1: mm-hmm.
2: we would just chit-chat about whatever, mm-hmm. like the weather, or she'd ask me how my week had been.
0: Oh.
2: And one time I was talking about how bad my nails looked, and it was time to get them redone.
1: Yeah.
2: And she said, "Sugar," she goes, "have you been scratching your way through the new year?" And I was like, "Yes, ma'am."
3: Did she come in like with an entourage, a bodyguard, or was it just her?
2: No, sir. Her husband would drop her off. She would walk in and just take a seat.
1: Was she dolled up?
2: So she was always very, very put together,
1: yes.
2: for sure. My favorite story yeah. is she was one Thursday morning, and I happened to be off from work, so I had an early appointment.
1: Mm-hmm.
2: And she came in, and she sat down, and I was like, "Oh, my goodness, Dolly." I said, "You are awfully fancy for a Thursday morning at 9:30.
1: Mm-hmm.
2: And she said, "Sugar, I'm here to tell you I would not be this fancy if I didn't have somewhere to be." She goes, "But I'll tell you this, when my husband comes back and gets me, you'll see that he's not so fancy." Sure enough, y'all. Listen, when Carl pulled up,
1: yeah.
2: he pulled up in what looked to be like a 1980s van. I'm not even kidding you.
0: Oh, really?
2: Yes, sir.
0: Wow.
2: Yes, sir.
1: Yeah, that's he's yeah. the mystery. Like, yeah. we all knew her heart. I bet you worked hard to keep that appointment, to keep on her schedule. Guys, there's a nail schedule. It's about every 2 to 3 weeks.
2: Correct. Yes, ma'am. That's
1: yeah.
2: correct.
1: Yeah, and you kept that appointment.
2: I did indeed. I saw her quite a bit.
1: I love that he would drop her off and pick her up. I mean, I'm in a van.
0: In a van.
1: I love that. Thank you for this. How lucky you were to just even have, you know, those moments with her.
2: I'm very blessed to have those memories. I'm so glad that I was able to share them with you guys and your listeners.
1: Yeah, thank you. All right, have a great weekend. Appreciate you so much.
2: You too.
0: Reach out anytime. We'd love to hear from you. 877-310-4MSJ. 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
2: Love hearing from you anytime. Ivana has sent us an email to murphysamandjody.com. Heard Murphy talking about receiving something regarding jury duty in the mail, and he thought it was information to give to the attorneys ahead of time.
0: Well, no, I got the information card. I had to go online, fill out a questionnaire, okay, and that's what they were asking me. Have I ever experienced a crime personally or know someone who did?
2: Okay. Ivana goes on to say, and this reads, I have worked in the judicial system for 33 years, with the last 12 being in the federal system.
0: Okay.
2: What he received was a jury qualification form that is sent out every X months to hundreds of people to determine who is qualified to serve as jurors. Once those are received back, they are entered into the system, and the wheel determines randomly who is summoned to appear for jury duty and be questioned by the judge and the attorneys for every case. The attorneys are not privy to this information well in advance of the cases.
0: Okay.
2: Hope this clears everything up and will alleviate Murphy sitting on the edge of his seat every time the door opens.
0: Thank you. Thank you for clearing that up. Yeah, I just wondered how, you know, I mean, I wasn't trying to influence anything by, you know,
2: isn't it
0: being bitter about my Social Security number being stolen. You know?
2: Isn't it funny how we just assume things? Like, you get something, you're like, man, I'm going to have to go to jury duty. Or, man, I'm excited. I hope I get chosen. And that doesn't mean that.
0: No.
2: According to Ivana.
0: No, and in this case, you can actually, every state's different, every jurisdiction's different. You can exempt yourself if you're over 70. And I figured lying about my age would also create its own circumstances. So can't do that.
2: Look, I never understood why people try to get out of it.
0: No, I honestly, I really do want to serve. It's my civic duty. You know?
2: I can't get into it. When I was the one time I was summoned and I showed up, and I was so interested in the process. And we even made it into like the courtroom, and they asked us some questions. And I thought, man, I'm going to get to see a trial. Yeah. I'm going to learn.
0: Yeah,
2: and then they asked me some questions, and one of them was, you know, what is your work? And I said, I work in the media. And then they asked me what, and I told them, and then I was out the door.
0: And they usually don't excuse you, because that's not one that's a get out of jail free.
2: Well, guess what?
0: That's probably the wrong term.
2: To leave.
0: Yeah.
2: Thank you, Ivana. Keep it coming anytime.
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2: This summer at the theaters, at the box office, before Spider-Man came in and took over, we had this one, Toy Story 5.
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2: It was huge. 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
5: I think it reignited everybody's interest in Toy Story, too.
2: It does. Like, go back and even watch the original, which would look different now.
5: But it's so good.
2: It is so good. So we're getting it. You're getting it at home before too long. The streaming date on Disney Plus is September 25th. And remember, the storyline here is that they're all back together. Woody and Buzz and Jessie, new adventure to try to ensure that Bonnie is still interested in playing with toys because she's semi-addicted to a little lily pad. Tech coming into our lives, which is such a correct story. All right, moving on. CBS, I want you to know this for the weekend. CBS is planning to pay another sort of special tribute to Dolly Parton.
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2: They're going to air their Entertainment Tonight special, Remembering Dolly, A Rhinestone Life. 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It's Sunday night, of course, on CBS.
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1: When Angelia spoke with us earlier about having a standing appointment at the nail salon, sitting next to Dolly Parton for years.
0: She lives in Nashville.
1: She does live in Nashville.
0: We got to speak to her this morning.
1: Her favorite story is that Dolly's husband, Carl, would drop her off at the nail salon and then pick her up.
2: Mm-hmm.
1: So,
2: in a van.
1: In an old van, which is, Carl is the mystery. I'm here to tell you, when we get the biopic one day, I don't know how much Carl is going to be in because he didn't want to be in the spotlight at all.
0: That is such a good question because you also don't know what Dolly is going to allow and not allow. Her image has been everything and she's always been true to herself. She may not ever want any of that disclosed.
1: If he didn't want it while they were together, while they were in this life, if he didn't want to be public, it's going to kill me because that's what I want to know. He's the mystery.
0: Yeah.
1: And the fact that they were so different, yet were so successful together.
0: Well, they got married in the 60s, and I mean, they spent a lifetime together. He was only like the third or fourth person she dated, seriously, something like that.
1: I got news.
0: So, obviously.
1: Women all over the world, the question mark is how did he not, maybe he did, and we just didn't know, did he not get so jealous?
0: Oh.
1: I mean, there's a lot of men who would have a problem with the woman being that much in the spotlight, that much celebrated. I don't know. It would take a really strong, mental, healthy man to go, I'm just going to pick her up in a van and drop her off.
0: They obviously had a healthy respect for each other.
1: Yeah.
0: Or they wouldn't have stayed together.
2: Yeah. Didn't she say in interviews that that's why it worked? Is because.
1: So different.
2: Yeah. I vaguely remember that he went to one event with her early on, rented a tux and all that. And as soon as it was over, he was like, I don't want any part of this anymore.
1: Yeah.
2: Like, not the fame and just, like, being by her side and all that.
1: Sure.
2: You go do your thing.
1: Sure.
2: I'm cool at home.
1: I'm sure that was probably nice for her to have a balance of a very real, just organic, real, normal relationship because her life was not normal. It's what she wanted.
0: Mm-hmm.
1: But it was very big.
2: It obviously worked because it lasted forever.
1: Look, and I love that whole dropping you off at the nail salon and then picking you back up.
0: I think that is as sweet as can be, honestly.
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1: Three things to know today.
2: Number one, it's a question that gets asked all the time and will continue. How much social media is too much? So there's a long-term study they did for more than a decade of people and their social media habits. So it's social media is not the problem. It's how long you go down those rabbit holes. That's the problem.
3: Yeah.
2: When a quick, you know, scroll to see what's up or to make yourself laugh or whatever turns into 2 hours of disappearing into it, that's when your mental health starts to decline.
3: Yeah.
2: So just regulate, set timers, set alarms, and protect your mental health. Number two, we were saying that it's the Clear the Shelters event this weekend. Again, like it wraps up this week at shelters across the country. America's top dog breeds this year. It's so exciting to let you know that the number one breed is a mixed breed.
3: Oh,
2: in other words,
3: not a golden retriever or a lab?
2: Non-designer mixed breeds are America's favorite dogs. Labs at number two and golden retrievers at number three. Love that because you know what? There's a lot of great mutts, if you will, out
3: sure
2: there.
3: Are.
2: Can be the best dog that you ever had. And number three, CNN has apologized after accidentally using a Dolly Parton impersonator photo in their news coverage. The anchors are discussing it. There's pictures of Dolly behind them, and one of them was a definite Vegas Dolly impersonator. Her name is Kelly Vaughn. And anyway, CNN has apologized to Dolly Parton's family.
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there. Gonna get through the workday with great music. Be the weekend before you know it. Whitney Houston's coming up this hour, plus Adele. She's right after Whitesnake. All that big 80s hair.

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1: It is so wonderful to see all of the tributes to Dolly Parton and all the wonderful things that she did. But there's going to be no shortage of Dolly in our future either. She's had a bunch of things in the works. Still green light to go, like Dolly's Tennessee and Travel Stops will continue to open. The Songteller Hotel, she has a museum opening up. The Broadway show will continue. Dolly's Dolls will start being available later in September. Dolly's Cup of Ambition Coffee will launch at the end of September. There's even Dolly on the Holly. Not sure what that is, but I guess we'll find out during the holiday season. And much more. So plenty of Dolly in our future and all the wonderful memories from the past.
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1: Just over here, pulling petals off a flower. He loves me, he loves me not. If it doesn't work out the way I want, I just drop it and pick up a new flower. It's fine. Here's Justin Bieber and Daisies.

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1: Get well wishes to Brett Michaels of Poison, having to cancel the rest of his tour this year due to kidney stone surgery. That just sounds painful. 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

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Tomorrow would have been his 68th birthday. Can you imagine a 68-year-old moonwalking Michael Jackson? That'd be cool. Smooth Criminal is on as your Friday workday continues.

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0: Mm-hmm.
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0: Aw. 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
1: 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Thanks for enjoying it here with me, Jana. Hope you're having a great Friday afternoon with Alex Warren. It's Ordinary.
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We're going to make it. It's going to be all right. 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

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I'm Jeff Stevens. Well, we made it to Friday, and there is still one more chance before the weekend to try to win your getaway to Las Vegas to our iHeartRadio Music Festival, now just about 3 weeks away in Vegas, presented by Capital One, and $1,000 on top of it. So make sure you're listening for that last keyword before the weekend. It's coming up at 5 o'clock.

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1: I'm Jeff Stevens, and we here at iHeartRadio are honoring the life of the amazing Dolly Parton. 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
1: I'm Jeff Stevens. Well, we're all mourning the loss of Dolly Parton, but apparently we will still get at least one unreleased song. It's just not going to be for a while. I'll tell you more in 7 minutes.

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1: It's Opalite from Taylor Swift. I'm Jeff Stevens. Well, this is pretty wild. Dolly is just going to keep on giving and giving for decades. Of course, her music legacy includes one last surprise. She apparently, this is all the way back in, I believe it was 2015, she wrote this song called My Place in History. It is locked in a chestnut box at Dollywood's Dreammore Resort in Pigeon Forge. The box is going to stay closed with this unreleased song until her birthday, January 19th of 2046. So we got to wait 20 years. That would have been her 100th birthday. Her wish was for the song to be heard by future generations rather than immediately after she departed.
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sunny 99.9, El Paso's best variety of the 80s, 90s, and today. I'm Jeff Stevens. Whether you're a worker or a boss, we've all been in a lot of meetings, right? When's the best time to have a meeting? I'll tell you after Lady Gaga.

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0: Sunny 99.9. There's Brittany and Baby One More Time, part of our Best of the 80s and 90s weekend. I'm Jeff Stevens. Well, we are born with the natural drive to nap, but most of it are doing it wrong. The National Sleep Center says most of us are not hitting the sweet spot of a nap. Not long enough, you wake up cranky. Too long, you get a sleep hangover. The nap has to hit one of two places to work. Here's what they say. No more than 20 minutes to avoid deep sleep, or you can complete a full sleep cycle. That would be 90 minutes. Either one is a great recharge, and the best time to take a nap is between 1 and 3. But it shouldn't be more than 20, or if it is going to be more than 20, it should be 90.
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I'm Jeff Stevens. Still one more chance before the weekend to get to Vegas with a guest, see all those great artists for our iHeartRadio Music Festival presented by Capital One, and win $1,000. 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

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I'm Jeff Stevens. 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
1: I'm Jeff Stevens. This year's iHeartRadio Music Festival kicks off 3 weeks from tonight. Can you believe it? In Vegas, T-Mobile Arena, and you could be there with Benson Boone and the Goo Goo Dolls and BTS, and now the Smashing Pumpkins will be there as well. And it's going to be an epic weekend, and we'll throw $1,000 in on top. And your next chance to win is coming up at 5 o'clock. Still one more chance to win this getaway, this amazing weekend in Vegas at our festival, coming up at 5.

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El Paso's sunny 99.9 with the best variety of the 80s, 90s, and today. Welcome to the weekend. I'm Jeff Stevens. Uber Eats wants to get you your food, not in 30 minutes or an hour, but in minutes. I'll tell you more in 7 minutes.

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1: Huntrix with Golden on this Friday evening, last Friday in August. Can you believe it? Well, Uber Eats wants to get that food to you in minutes, not a half an hour, and it's turning to drones to do it. They're teaming up with a drone company called Zipline, seems quite appropriate, to roll out aerial deliveries in Dallas and Houston by the end of the year with a goal of, listen to this, 1 million drone deliveries per day by the end of 2029. The drones are expected to cut delivery times to 5 to 10 minutes, even in the city suburbs. So Uber Eats is trying to keep up with Walmart and Chipotle, who have already started drone delivery.
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1: 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Good news, our chance to win the trips to Vegas to our iHeartRadio Music Festival are not done. 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

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I'm Jeff Stevens. 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

Money 99.9. I'm Jeff Stevens. Hope you're having a great Friday evening. Everybody's trying to save some money, right? Do you have a money hack we can share? 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
1: I'm Jeff Stevens. 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